0: Force?
1: The Force. The dark side of the Force.
0: The Force?
1: The Force.
0: The ultimate power in the universe.
1: The Force? The Force. The dark side of the Force.
0: The Force?
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0: The ultimate power in the universe.

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Ow! 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Hey, hey! Another one busts the dust. Ow! Another one busts the dust. Hey, hey! Another one busts the dust. Ow! Another one busts the dust. Hey, hey! Another one busts the dust.

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DJ is spinning, I said, my, my. Flash is fast, flash is cool. 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Bye, bye, Freddy, tell me everybody slide. DJ is spinning, I said, my, my. Flash is fast, flash is cool. 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